Olohe Kai on Bended Knee, your favorite island music station, KWXX, 101.5, Kona 94.7 in Hilo and Kau, and streaming live nationwide at kwxx.com. Scotty on the weekend with you for my final hour on this Saturday afternoon. That means we are right around the corner from, I never know that. Today, taking a look at a man who went to a national park and had a very, very unfortunate occurrence happen to him in a toilet vault. Imagine a porta potty, but instead of having that canister on the bottom, it's basically a giant septic tank that it empties into. And, well, he dropped his glasses. And then I'll let you fill in the blanks for now. We'll go into the details later this hour. Plus, Catch a Fire, John Cruz, Vaughn Valentino, Don Campbell. And up next, it's the Brown Boys, You're All I Need on KWXX.

0: Catch a Fire, You're Dreaming. 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We're going to take a short break. When we come back, we got John Cruz, Vaughn Valentino, Anna V, and a very icky version of I never know that. So keep it right here on KWXX.
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0: Anna V. I love it. Your Feel Good Island Music Station, KWXX. It is now time for AI Never Know That. So a man needed to be rescued from a toilet tank after trying to retrieve his dropped sunglasses. Gross. In Cape Edison in Shaver Lake, California, an unnamed man had been using a vault toilet. Now, if you don't know what a vault toilet is, imagine a porta potty, but instead of waste collecting in a small container, it drops into a large kind of septic tank that's buried under the toilet. These tanks range in capacity from 500 to 1500 gallons. Well, this unfortunate soul had dropped his sunglasses into the brown abyss and then decided to try to get them back. Well, he fell several feet into the solution and began yelling for help. After about 15 minutes of stewing in the 50 shades of brown, the man was retrieved from this nightmare. Now, no word on whether or not he got his sunglasses, though. But on a good note, that camping trip just can't get any worse.
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And if you are a collector, or if you are into collectibles, you need to head on down to the Prince Cujillo Plaza right now, because KWXX, My Hero Collectibles, and Big Island Breaks presents the Hilo Collectibles Show at the Prince Cujillo Plaza. 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

They have over 50 collectible vendors, and it is all happening right now at the Prince Guhil Plaza. Getting back to the music, it's Harold, Junior, Hilo Town on KWXL.

0: Smokestack featuring Ryan Hiraoka, My Life. 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And that is about it for me. I will be checking out of here. I'll be back tomorrow morning at 10 o'clock. But make sure you stay tuned because coming up next, it's the one and only Ben G. He'll be with you until 7 o'clock this evening. He'll have the Top 5 at 5 Weekend Edition, counting down the top 5 songs on the Big Island today, plus dad jokes and much, much more. So until next time, take care of yourselves, take care of each other. Wash your hands. And Scotty shoots.
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9: Aloha, this is Stan Lauer.

Prince from Orchidland Surf Shop, reporting from Hilo Bay with the Doc Hine, KWXX, island-wide surf update for this Saturday, June 27th. Small craft advisories are in effect for all Hawaiian waters exposed to the easterly trade winds of 15 to 25 knots. Surf here on the northeast shore is 4 to 6 feet. Beach breaks and points up Hamakua and North Kohala, 4 to 6 feet. The northwest is flat. Southwest shore 1 to 3, and the southeast shore 4 to 6 feet. A minus 0.2 low tide was at 6:54 this morning. A 2.6 high tide rolls in at 2:35 this afternoon. Your sunset 7:03. Tomorrow's sunrise 5:44 a.m. Orchidland Surf is open today till 5 p.m. Have a great Saturday. That's the Doc Hine Orchidland Surf Update. 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

0: This is a civil defense volcano update for June 27th at 9 a.m. The Hawaiian Volcano Observatory indicates that a potential eruption window for Kilauea Volcano is today through Sunday. If an eruption occurs, varying levels of ash, Pele's hair, and other lightweight tephra may fall downwind of the eruption. Smaller particles can travel farther from the eruption site and may affect communities at greater distances. 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Follow all guidance from National Park Service and be aware that road or park closures may occur without notice. Thank you for listening and have a safe weekend. This is your Hawaii County Civil Defense Agency.
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I got details on that, so stay tuned. I got dad jokes. I got how you can get tickets for Tumua. I got how you can get tickets for Maui live in concert. I got how you can get tickets for Sammy Johnson and Aradna here on Hawaii Island. All of that and more. Okay, Tahiti on the way. We got 3 Plus. We got Terrence Scally. But right now, Pana featuring One Rhythm. It's Count Your Blessing. Feel Good Island Music right here on KW.

0: Na vai ho'olu'u o ke anui nui. That is Tahiti Tahiti on your Feel Good Island Music Station at KWXX. And Tumua tickets, the two words that you want to hear. 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Tickets are going fast. Comedian Tumua returns to Hawaii Island for his Das Hau tour in Kona. It's going to be at the Outrigger Kona Resort and Spa Ballroom Sunday, July 12th at 8 p.m. In Hilo on the east side, that's going to be Saturday, July 25th at 9:30 p.m. at the Naniloa Crown Room. 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

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You feel good, Island Music Station KWXX. Feel Good Island Music will continue, but right now, Ray Jr., the Grand Nanilo Hotel and KWXX presents Maui Live in concert, one night only. Saturday, August 29th at the Ho'olulu Complex in Hilo. 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Maui Live in concert in Hilo and guaranteed to be another major rager. And of course, Maui, KWXX.

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Two persons only party tonight on your Feel Good Island Music Station, KWXX. Let us continue now. When you look in her glittery eyes, Capenna.

0: I'm in love. Tanel featuring Fiona on your Feel Good Island Music Station, KWXX. We are rounding down this 3 o'clock hour. Now, after the break, of course, we got him. The awesomeness of surf. Stan the man with the bestest kind surf report in the land. That is coming up. We got Kolohekai. We got Ekolu. And then heading up the 4 o'clock hour, it's Peyton Sullivan. And a dad joke later on your Feel Good Island Music Station, KWXX.
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4: Aloha, this is Stan Lawrence from Orchid Land Surf Shop, reporting from Hilo Bay with a Doc Hine KWXX island-wide surf update for this Saturday, June 27th. Small craft advisories are in effect for all Hawaiian waters exposed to the easterly trade winds of 15 to 25 knots. Surf here on the northeast shore is 4 to 6 feet. Beach breaks and points up Hamakua and North Kohala, 4 to 6 feet. The northwest is flat. Southwest shore, 1 to 3. And the southeast shore, 4 to 6 feet. A minus 0.2 low tide was at 6:54 this morning. A 2.6 high tide rolls in at 2:35 this afternoon. Your sunset, 7:03. Tomorrow's sunrise, 5:44 a.m. Orchid Land Surf is open today till 5 p.m. Have a great Saturday. That's the Doc Hine Orchid Land Surf Update. 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

0: This is a civil defense volcano update for June 27th at 9 a.m. The Hawaiian Volcano Observatory indicates that a potential eruption window for Kilauea Volcano is today through Sunday. If an eruption occurs, varying levels of ash, Pele's hair, and other lightweight tephra may fall downwind of the eruption. Smaller particles can travel farther from the eruption site and may affect communities at greater distances. If you live downwind of the Kilauea summit or plan to visit the summit area, be prepared to take precautions if needed, such as disconnecting water catchment systems. Follow all guidance from National Park Service and be aware that road or park closures may occur without notice. Thank you for listening and have a safe weekend. This is your Hawaii County Civil Defense Agency.
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You know, JKP, Big Mountain, Dad Jokes, it's all here right now. The Molino version of loving, touching, squeezing. Done right. 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

0: Don't Give It Up. 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And going on right now, KWXX My Hero Collectibles and Big Island Breaks presents the Hilo Collectible Show, going on right now at the Prince Cujillo Plaza. 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

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A Feel Good Island Music Station, KWXX, Big Mountain on the way. But right now, it is Kelandi, No Troubles. 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

0: I Love Your Way, Big Mountain on your Feel Good Island Music Station, KWXX. And do you like my way of dad jokes? I hope you do. My efforts to keep dads fully sourced with jokes to help entertain our families. Because let's face it, dads, family is the only people that can take these jokes from us, okay? So this one, kind of a joke on my height, okay? Let's just leave it at that. But here you go. Knock, knock. Who's there? Benji, who couldn't reach the doorbell.
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0: You feel good, Island Music Station, KWXX, rounding down this 4 o'clock hour. Hope you like that joke about my height. Stop it. As we round down this 4 o'clock hour, Stand the Man, bestest kind surf report in the land. The Green Catch a Fire featuring Ali Campbell. And then, I'm next. 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
6: Aloha, this is Stan Lawrence from Orchidland Surf Shop, reporting from Hilo Bay with the Doc Hine KWXX Island-Wide Surf Update for this Saturday, June 27th. Small craft advisories are in effect for all Hawaiian waters exposed to the easterly trade winds of 15 to 25 knots. Surf here on the northeast shore is 4 to 6 feet. Beach breaks and points up Hamakua and North Kohala, 4 to 6 feet. The northwest is flat. Southwest shore 1 to 3, and the southeast shore 4 to 6 feet. A minus 0.2 low tide was at 6:54 this morning. A 2.6 high tide rolls in at 2:35 this afternoon. Your sunset 7:03. Tomorrow's sunrise 5:44 a.m. Orchidland Surf is open today till 5 p.m. Have a great Saturday. That's the Doc Hine Orchidland Surf Update. 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

0: This is a civil defense volcano update for June 27th at 9 a.m. The Hawaiian Volcano Observatory indicates that a potential eruption window for Kilauea Volcano is today through Sunday. If an eruption occurs, varying levels of ash, Pele's hair, and other lightweight tephra may fall downwind of the eruption. Smaller particles can travel farther from the eruption site and may affect communities at greater distances. If you live downwind of the Kilauea summit or plan to visit the summit area, be prepared to take precautions if needed, such as disconnecting water catchment systems. Follow all guidance from National Park Service and be aware that road or park closures may occur without notice. Thank you for listening and have a safe weekend. This is your Hawaii County Civil Defense Agency.
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Coming in at number four, that is Jazz Swing Through on your Feel Good Island Music Station, KWXX. And a little bit later on, we're talking about tickets to Tumua. So you got to stay tuned for that, okay? But I want to get to the number three song right now. It is Kolohe Kai. Yes, their version of On Bended Knee. KWXX number three.

Green titles coming in at number two on your Feel Good Island Music Station, KWXX. We're in moments going to get to the number one song. But right now, we're reporting live from the east side, yeah, our Hilo station, right here on Kilauea Avenue, 1145 Kilauea Avenue. I got to be a little bit more precise. And of course, also coming out from our Kona studios in the Lanihau Professional Center, next to KB Extreme, Hawaii's premier entertainment center. Make sure you go see Calvin and the gang, Food Fun Bowling, KB Extreme. All right, let us get to the number one song right now. It is The Project, Baby, It's You. Baby, it's KWXX. Number one!

Number one, Baby to the Project on your Feel Good Island Music Station, KWXX. And that has been a top five at five. Let us recap it right now. Coming in at number five is Strings, Good Love for Real. Coming in at number four, Swing Through with Jazz. Number three, On Bended Knee, Kolohe Kai. Number two, The Green with Titles. And of course, number one, The Project, Baby, It's You. Mahalo for tuning in and listening to our top five at five. All right, continuing more Feel Good Island music right now. One of my faves, I think one of yours too, Seven Sons, Faded, KWXX.

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Where Feel Good Island Music continues, of course. You gotta get a sense of purpose, not porpoise. No. You're not going down to the west side and swim with the porpoises, dolphins. Yeah. Third World, sense of purpose, KWXX.

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And you know, since we just talked about the tickets, here's just a taste. Sammy Johnson, Sleepwalker, KWXX.

0: It's all about true love. That is Ekolo featuring Fiji on your Feel Good Island Music Station, KWXX, as we round down this 5 o'clock hour. But before we go, we do have the KTA Island Love Island Life Update. 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
3: 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The Hilo Bay Blast 4th of July Celebration, Saturday, July 4th. 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
1: Au hea vale o kou I nga kama o ia aina nei, nga mahi ai, a mahi ia, nga lawai a hoʻokele.

0: This is a civil defense volcano update for June 27th at 9 a.m. The Hawaiian Volcano Observatory indicates that a potential eruption window for Kilauea Volcano is today through Sunday. If an eruption occurs, varying levels of ash, Pele's hair, and other lightweight tephra may fall downwind of the eruption. Smaller particles can travel farther from the eruption site and may affect communities at greater distances. 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Follow all guidance from National Park Service and be aware that road or park closures may occur without notice. Thank you for listening and have a safe weekend. This is your Hawaii County Civil Defense Agency.
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Feel Good Island Music still here, and we're going to keep it going with the Hunter's Life. 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

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And Ray Jr. and the Grand Naniloa Hotel and KWXX presents Maui Live in Concert, one night only. 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Maui Live in Concert in Hilo. Guaranteed to be another major rager. And of course, Maui right now on KWXX. Why you

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Kimye featuring Caleb K. Olanui on your Feel Good Island Music Station again. 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I know.

Ari Love, One on One on your Feel Good Island Music Station, KWXX. And before we go any further, tickets going fast. Pumua, right here on Hawaii Island. That's our tour in Kona at the Outrigger Kona Resort and Spa Ballroom Sunday, July 12th, 8 p.m. And in Hilo, Eastside, July 25th at 9:30 p.m. at the Naniloa Crown Room. Now I urge you, get your tickets before they are gone. It is Tumua, live in concert. 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

0: You will live on, Brother Loeka, on your Feel Good Island Music Station, KWXX. And that's going to wrap it up for me. I'm out of here for the night. I want to thank all of you for tuning in and making this an awesome Aloha Saturday. Now remember, bandproject.com, Tumua tickets is what you need to do. Now, we got Uncle Kama coming up. He's going to be talking story about everything that's going on here on Hawaii Island. Of course, playing Feel Good Island music. So stay tuned. From all of us here at KWXX, ahui ho malama pono. And from me, Benji, make sure you give more, you live more, and you be more aloha, okay? Do it. Peace out. Later!
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0: This is a civil defense volcano update for June 27th at 9 a.m. The Hawaiian Volcano Observatory indicates that a potential eruption window for Kilauea Volcano is today through Sunday. If an eruption occurs, varying levels of ash, Pele's hair, and other lightweight tephra may fall downwind of the eruption. Smaller particles can travel farther from the eruption site and may affect communities at greater distances. 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Thank you for listening and have a safe weekend. 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

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Uncle Kamo with you guys this Saturday evening. Final Saturday of June, halfway of summer already, Paul. How's it going, guys? Yes, okay. We got so much to do this Saturday evening. Food for thought coming up later on this evening. We also got What's for Dinner, and stay all the way to the end. You can get some You Live, You Learn. Stick around for it, all right? For now, though, let's get into more feel-good island music as we kick off this Saturday evening. We're starting it slow with some Puolena by Vika. We also got

Brother Ty Ty, tell her you feel good. Island Music Station, it's KWXX. Right in the middle of this 7 o'clock hour. How's it going, Kako? You're jamming out with Uncle Kama. As we keep it going, stay tuned. More music is to come. Some pure aloha. We got some Irishian music. Glamour Kid is one. Right now, it's Kolohe Kai with Paradise. Paradise music getting us through this Saturday evening. You're on KWXX. Jamming out with Uncle Kama. Yes, sir.

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0: Iration and J-Bug, that's Danger, you feel good. Island Music Station, it's KWXX. Gemini with Uncle Kama, how's it going, Kako? Right here towards the end of it, 7 o'clock hour, first hour down in this final Saturday of June, halfway through the summer. How's that? Hope you guys went to the beach, get the tans in. There's only 1 month left of that summer vacation, if you even get one, yeah? Okay, let's take this short break and we'll come back to close up this 7 o'clock hour. We got some music from Nuu, Kanaka Fire, and Common Kings, just to name a few. And we'll come back, join together in the 8 o'clock hour with What's for Dinner Tonight? What you had for dinner? What I had for dinner? I'll let you know. Stay tuned for that, okay? Jamming out and you feel good. Island Music Station, it's KWXX. Yes, sir.
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Uncle Kamu with you guys for this 8 o'clock hour now, right around that 8.08 time. 8.08, right around there. Yeah, we jamming out this Saturday evening. We got some food for thought coming up later on this evening. And this hour, it's what's for dinner. What you had for dinner. What I had for dinner. Hey, I'll let you know soon. All you gotta do is stay tuned. For now though, we got some Feel Good Island music to get us to there. We got some Chanel Enos, the Steppas music as well. Crazy Fingers, and right now it's Justin with Hawaiian Music will tickle your feet as you keep it going this 8 o'clock hour on your Feel Good Island Music Station. It's KWXX. Yes, sir.

Rub-a-dub music, that's the step as you feel good. Island Music Station, it's KWXX. Jamming out with Uncle Kama. How's it going, Kako? All right now, let's get into it. What's for dinner tonight? What you had? What did I have? I'll let you know right here, all right? For dinner tonight, tonkatsu ramen. So simple, yet so ono. But I got it from 7-Eleven, so I don't know if that counts. It's okay though. So simple, mas ono. Imperamu and Arizona green tea. It was pretty mean. That was for dinner tonight. Let me know what you had. Maybe you can turn a song request with that. 808-296-5999. As we keep it going, this 8 o'clock hour, we got some more music coming up from Ukla the Mach, T-Pac, Frankie Paul, and Brother Lava as well. But for now, we got to get it started with some more music from Sasha Mann, Nectar. As we keep it going right here, you feel good. Island Music Station, it's KWXX.

0: Love of music, you feel good. Island Music Station, it's KWXX. How's it going, Kako? Uncle Kamo with you guys. End of this 8 o'clock hour. But before we go anywhere else, I gotta let you guys know, Ray Jr., the Grand Nanilo Hotel, and KWXX present Maoli live in concert. One night only, Saturday, August 29th at the Ho'olulu Complex in Hilo. Right, tickets went on sale earlier this morning at 9 o'clock this morning. You can go to tmrevents.net for more info. And go see if you still get tickets. You know, 8 o'clock this evening went on sale, 9 o'clock this morning. So if you went, oh, the thing says 9. It was 9 a.m., not 9 p.m. So just go check the website. Guarantee still get more tickets, all right? Go check them out. As we end up this 8 o'clock hour, let's take a short break. We'll come back with some more music from The Green and Pepper to close out this hour. We'll head into 9 o'clock hour with Food for Thought. Notice I like to call it thoughts about food, getting us hungry in that 9 o'clock hour. Stay tuned for it as we keep it going here. You feel good. Islay Music Station, jamming out with Uncle Kama. It's KWXX. Yes, sir.
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Uncle Kamo with you guys for this 9 o'clock hour. How's it going? Yeah, 9 o'clock hour. It means it's time to go talk about food, getting us hungry this 9 o'clock hour with some food for thought. Thoughts about food. Stay tuned for that coming up this hour. And you know what? We got to get there somehow. And the only way to do it on this station is with more feel-good island music. All right, we got some music from Moimoya, Ryan Hirooka, Ho'onu'a music right now with Passion, Love, and so much more. Stay tuned as we keep it jamming and you feel good.

0: Bob Marley music, keeping us going with that one drop music. You feel good. Island Music Station, it's KWXX. Jamming out with Uncle Kama. How's it going, Kako? Gonna let you guys know, tickets are going fast for comedian Tumua as he returns to the Big Island for his Das How tour. In Kona, he'll be at the Outrigger Kona Resort and Spa Ballroom Sunday, July 12th at 8 p.m. And in Hilo, he comes on Saturday, July 25th at 9:30 p.m. at the Naniloa Crown Room. Go get your tickets now, and you can go to BAMPproject.com for more details on that, all right? Let's take a short break as we continue on this 9 o'clock hour. When we come back, more music from Moi Moya, 3 Plus, and Sudden Rush, just to name a few. And stick around for Food for Thought coming up this 9 o'clock hour. Thoughts about food getting us hungry right now. Stay tuned. You feel good. Island Music Station, jamming out with Uncle Kama. It's KWXX. Yes, sir.
1: Ray Jr., the Grand Naniloa Hotel, and KWXX. Chris and Molly

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Ryan Hiraoka, show me you feel good. Island Music Station, it's KWXX. Jamming out with Uncle Kama this 9 o'clock hour. How's it going, Kako? Time for Food for Thought or Thoughts About Food. Getting us hungry in this 9 o'clock hour. All right, let's get into it. So tonight, or a couple nights ago, my brother guys, they went to go get ice cream. Now, you know, we get big family. There's 5 of us. So I expect them to come home with one, you know, the metal gold gallon tub. But then they came home with, it's not like one pint, but it's like that same shape of a pint, but maybe like 2-3 times bigger. It's still smaller than one gallon though. 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As you keep it going this 9 o'clock hour, I might go grab some ice cream now. But yeah, let's get back into more feel-good island music while I go run away. We got some music from Dylan Pakele, Marty Dredd, Sudden Rush, coming up soon. And right now we got 3 Plus Music with Cool Operator. We keep it going. It's 9 o'clock hour. You feel good. Island Music Station. It's KWXX. Yes.

0: she's beautiful. Marty Dredd, she's beautiful and she doesn't know it. Ooh, somebody go tell her. You feel good. Island Music Station, it's KWXX. Jamming out with Uncle Kama. How's it going, Kako? All right, we're going to take a short break and we'll close out this 9 o'clock hour with some more Feel Good Island music. Maoli. Eh, Maoli. He gonna be in Hilo coming up soon. August 29th, Ho'olulu Complex. Go get your tickets now. They went on sale earlier today. Not 9 p.m., but 9 a.m. So almost 13 hours ago. Go check them out. Tickets is going. And yeah, Maoli, he gonna be in concert Hilo August 29th. Ho'olulu Complex. Go check them out. All right, we also got music from The Vitals, Kekai Boys, just to name a few, as we keep it going this Saturday evening. Stay tuned. More music is to come in the 10 o'clock hour with Uncle Kama as you jamming out me on your Feel Good Island Music Station. It's KWXX. Yes, sir.
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Uncle Kamu with you guys. It's 10 o'clock hour. All right, stay tuned. More music is to come this hour. Shinehead, Magic, Von Valentino, Mixja music for sure. So much coming up. And right now we got some music from Hightown, Running High. As you keep it going, it's 10 o'clock hour, Saturday evening, jamming out with Uncle Kama. You feel good. Island Music Station, you know who it is. It's KWXX. See that.

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It's KWXX. As we keep it going this 10 o'clock hour, stay tuned with me as we play more feel-good island music, some Gregory Isaacs music, Capenna, Morgan Heritage and the Green is right now. We got mixture music.

0: Music from the Green, you feel good. Island Music Station, it's KWXX, jamming out with Uncle Kama. How's it going, Kako? Near the end of this 10 o'clock hour, nonstop feel good island music as we keep it going. Let's take a short break and we'll come back with some music to close it out this hour. Put Some Time by Natural Vibes. You also got some music from Lion Fire as well, so stay tuned for it as we head into the 11 o'clock hour, final hour this evening. With You Live, You Learn. You gotta end it on a good one. So stick around for that. You Live, You Learn. And if you don't know what that is, hey, you're gonna find out soon. Stay tuned, jamming out with Uncle Kama on KWXX. Yes, sir.
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0: 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This 11 o'clock hour, final hour this evening. All right, stay tuned. More music is to come this hour, but as well, we got some You Live, You Learn. And if you don't know what that is, hey, you're going to find out soon. For now, though, some music to get us there. Ika Aka Mai, Mana music. And we also got some Loeka music as well. Stay tuned for it on KWXX. Yes, sir. Up.
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Uncle Fiji and the OP Pickers, come out tonight. You feel good. Island Music Station, it's KWXX. Jamming out with Uncle Kama. How's it going, Kako? All right, middle of this 11 o'clock hour now. It's time for You Live, You Learn. Basically, it's a funny story. And there's a lesson to it. And hopefully, we can all learn this lesson and do better together. All right? So this, tonight's one, no more really one story, but it's just one quote. Super funny quote that I heard from my coworker from this past week, and I was like, this thing is so funny not to share, right? Okay, here we go. Where do things stay? Okay. You cannot buy one expensive tool and expect it to work. It's the hands that handle that makes it count. All right? You cannot buy one expensive Ryobi drill and expect them for just drill all the screws in itself, right? It's you that gotta put your mana in and give the oomph that it needs to do the job and guide the tool into how it's gotta be tooled. I don't know if that's a real world word. It's okay. It's 11 o'clock at night, guys. Please forgive. But you know, that's the quote that I got from my coworker tonight. You cannot buy one expensive tool and expect it to work. It's the hands that handle that makes it count. All right, as we keep it going, this 11 o'clock hour, we got a few more songs before we close it out this evening. Music from the Steppas, Kimmy A, Bob Marley, and right now it's the Brown Boys with Mellow Mood. Keep it here. You feel good. Island Music Station. It's KWXX. Yes, sir.

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1: Lately, there's a whole lot of hate going on, and we need more love and understanding in this world today. And if we just look up and we look in, we can find that love.

0: Music from the Steppers, Love's Gonna Shine, You Feel Good, Island Music Station, it's KWXX, and that's gonna do it for me this Saturday evening. Mahalo for jamming with me all the way till this midnight hour. Stay tuned, we'll come back again tomorrow, and we'll do it all again. What's for dinner? Food for a thought, and of course, you live, you learn. And you know what? You can't expect one expensive tool to do all the work. You gotta do some work too. Put in that work, that elbow grease. You live, you learn this evening. All right, I'll see you guys tomorrow. But you know what? Until then, this is Uncle Kama. I'll see you when I see ya. Shoots then!
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known each other about 10 months, huh? 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
1: 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At 7 p.m., the Hawaii County Band performs their 4th of July concert at the Mo'oheao Bandstand, and then the fireworks show kicks off at 8 p.m., accompanied by the Hawaii County Band performance and patriotic music on KWXX. The Hilo Bay Blast 4th of July Celebration, Saturday, July 4th. See you there.
2: Hi there. Do you believe in miracles?
3: 4 years ago, diagnosed with ovarian cancer. The doctors, when I went to do my follow-up, they told me that there was nothing more they can do for me. My whole world was turned upside down. He gave me the spiritual treatment, and he told me taught me how to use my faith. If you use your faith, it's impossible for God not to honor you. And I did exactly what he told me to do. I had an appointment 2 weeks after, and when I went in, she told me she don't know what happened. They can't find the cancer, and all my organs had somehow miraculously separated on their own, and it seems like everything was fine. I'm here to tell you there is a way out. God can change everything.
2: 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For more information, call now 808-481-6714. 808-481-6714.
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How's it? And good morning to you, you, and especially you, Scotty, on the weekend with you on this beautiful Sunday morning all across Hawaii. This hour, we will have birthdays, so get your shout-outs and dedications in to 808-296-5999. We also have food news, your mental health minute, and your baboos of the week. And getting us started this morning, it's Irie Love featuring Niall Banks in Another Life on KWXX.

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He'll be in Kona at the Outrigger Kona Resort and Spa Ballroom on Sunday, July 12th at 8 p.m. and in Hilo Saturday, July 25th at 9:30 p.m. at the Naniloa Crown Room. 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

Sudden Rush featuring Capenna singing about that Hilo rain. Your Feel Good Island Music Station, KWXX. Now, speaking of the Hilo rain, I'm not sure if it's like this every year, but for me, it seems like this year, the rain is particularly random. Like, you'll just have beautiful sunny skies and then a sudden downpour for like 10 seconds and then nothing again for about another hour. It just seems really, really random this year. But yeah, all part of living in Hilo. Up next, it's Island Boys, Island Babe on KWXX.

0: Nothing but the best in feel-good island music. We are KWXX, that's H-Dog, Harold, Jr., Sweet Loving. Let's take a look at who's celebrating a birthday today. Sunday, June 28th, actress Kathy Bates, American Horror Story, and one of the most frightening scenes ever in Misery. If you have seen the movie, you know what I'm talking about. It's the hobbling scene. That scene just makes my skin crawl every single time. Kathy Bates turns 78 years old. Mel Brooks, he is the comedic producer extraordinaire, Blazing Saddles, the producers, a bunch of movies that probably could never be made right now, including Spaceballs, one of my favorites. Mel Brooks is now a centenarian. He turns 100 years old. John Cusack, he celebrates his 60th birthday. Former star from the original, I think it was season one of American Idol. Kelly Pickler, she celebrates her 40th birthday. And Elon Musk, of course, from Tesla, SpaceX CEO, he celebrates his 55th birthday. And if you are celebrating a birthday today, Haoli Lahanao goes out to you from all of us here at KWXX.
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8: Aloha, this is Stan Lawrence from Orchid Land Surf Shop, reporting from Hilo Bay with the Doc Hine KWXX Island-wide Surf Update for this Sunday, June 28th. And currently we've got easterly trades at 10 to 20 knots. Surf air on the northeast shore is 3 to 5 feet. Beach breaks and points up Hamakua and North Kohala, 3 to 5 feet. The northwest is flat. Southwest shore, 2 to 3 feet. And the southeast shore, 3 to 5 feet. A 0.0 low tide, 7 a.m. 2.7 high tide, 2:46 this afternoon. Your sunset, 7:04. Tomorrow's sunrise, 5:45 a.m. Orchidland Surf is closed today. We're open tomorrow from 10 a.m. to 5 p.m. Have a great Sunday. That's the Doc Hine Orchidland Surf Update. 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

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Scotty on the weekend, cruising with you through this 11 o'clock hour all across Hawaii. Thank you very much for tuning in this hour. We have Big Mountain, Common Kings, Tai Tai, Na Leo Pili Mehana, and up next, it's Kelandi, Party on the Weekend on KWXX. Oh, wow.

0: 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On the other side, we have Common Kings, Tai Tai, High Water, and more of your Philgood Island music. 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

Tie Tie, tell her, your Feel Good Island Music Station, KWXX. And I am officially within 1 week of my 30th class reunion. I am part of the class, Waiakea High School class of 1996. And we'll be having our 30th class reunion on Friday night. And I'm going to be honest, I'm kind of terrified. You know, before having kids, yeah, go out, party your face off, all good. No, not a problem. Maybe you feel a little worse for wear the next day, but that's all right. You take a few vitamins, eat some greasy food, sleep it off, and you're going to be okay. But I have legitimately not been out for a big night since having my daughter, which was 5 years ago now. So I'm way out of practice. And the scariest part is that the next day on Saturday, of course, I have children to take care of and I have to come here to work. So I'm going to really try my best to keep it all under control and be extremely responsible. But just in case, do you have any day after remedies, anything you eat or drink or do to make sure that you're as close to functional as you can be on the next day after a big night out? Let me know. Call or text 808-296-5999. Although I will try to be a responsible person that evening and maybe even leave early. Probably not. Up next, it's Hiawatha, Dangerously Fine on Keto.

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5: Aloha, this is Stan Lawrence from Orchid Land Surf Shop, reporting from Hilo Bay with the Doc Hine, KWXX, island-wide surf update for this Sunday, June 28th. And currently we've got easterly trades at 10 to 20 knots. Surf air on the northeast shore is 3 to 5 feet. Beach breaks and points up Hamakua and North Kohala, 3 to 5 feet. The northwest is flat. Southwest shore, 2 to 3 feet. And the southeast shore, 3 to 5 feet. A 0.0 low tide, 7 a.m. 2.7 high tide, 2:46 this afternoon. Your sunset, 7:04. Tomorrow sunrise, 5:45 a.m. Orchid Land Surf is closed today. We're open tomorrow from 10 a.m. to 5 p.m. Have a great Sunday. 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

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Scotty on the weekend with you through this 12 o'clock lunchtime Kau Kau hour. That means we are right around the corner from food news. Today, taking a look at a celebration that Betty Crocker is having. They're giving away free cake. We'll take a look at how you can get your free cake from Betty Crocker. Plus, a poll that they did recently on what the favorite cake of each state is. And there's one anomaly that's kind of weird. We'll take a look at the details later this hour. Plus, Koa Uka, Damon, Izzy Dutrol, Hawaiian Style Band, and up next, it's Lopaka Roots, Blue Clear Sky on KWXX.

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And I'm sure you've seen it all over social media. This concert is huge. Ray Jr., the Grand Naniloa Hotel, and KWXX presents Maoli live in concert one night only, Saturday, August 29th at the Ho'olulu Complex in Hilo. Tickets went on sale yesterday. 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I am almost certain that this concert will be a sellout. Make sure you get your tickets, tmrevents.net. It's Maoli live in concert in Hilo, guaranteed to be another major rager. Up next, it's Damon on the Island on KWXX.

Izzy Dutrow featuring Kyle Strings, Come and Get It, your Feel Good Island music station, KWXX. It is now time for food news. So Betty Crocker is celebrating 250 years of America by giving away 1 million cakes. Now, how you do this is you have to purchase a participating cake mix, then upload a copy of the receipt, and then you'll get a reimbursement of up to $3.99. And that is very, very nice. But the thing that caught my eye about this story is that Betty Crocker had done a survey of its customers

0: to find out what the most popular cake mix in each state was. And in 49 states, chocolate was the winner. Except for one state. That was Kentucky. And their favorite was red velvet. Now, there's one issue with this. Red velvet is chocolate cake. It's chocolate cake with red food dye. That's all it is. I feel like Mugatu in Zoolander with that blue steel thing.
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3: Aloha, this is Stan Lawrence from Orchid Land Surf Shop, reporting from Hilo Bay with the Doc Hine KWXX Island-Wide Surf Update for this Sunday, June 28th. And currently we've got easterly trades at 10 to 20 knots. Surf air on the northeast shore is 3 to 5 feet. Beach breaks and points up Hamakua and North Kohala, 3 to 5 feet. The northwest is flat. Southwest shore, 2 to 3 feet. And the southeast shore, 3 to 5 feet. A 0.0 low tide, 7 a.m. 2.7 high tide, 2:46 this afternoon. Your sunset, 7:04. Tomorrow sunrise, 5:45 a.m. Orchid Land Surf is closed today. We're open tomorrow from 10 a.m. to 5 p.m. Have a great Sunday. That's the Doc Hine Orchid Land Surf Update. 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

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Scotty on the weekend, cruising with you. It is the 1 o'clock hour all across Hawaii'i. This hour, we have Ilan, Sudden Rush, Ryan Hirooka, Soja, Crossing Rain. And up next, it's Sammy J. He'll be coming in concert in Kona at KB Extreme. It's Sammy J featuring Tree Vai Fale with Moonlight Lovers on KWXX.

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1: 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He is returning to the Big Island for his Das Hau tour. 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

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Show me your Feel Good Island music station, KWXX. So looking up at the calendar, today is National Tapioca Day. And I remember when I was a kid, I was watching, I think it was Silver Spoons or like Webster, one of those 80s sitcoms with kids in it. And they were eating tapioca pudding. And at that moment, tapioca pudding just stuck in my head. And I just hassled my parents forever. Can we please buy tapioca pudding? Can we please get tapioca pudding? And when I finally got it, oh, the shock that it looked like it was vanilla pudding full of frog eggs. I was absolutely stunned by it. I just thought it was like a white pudding. I didn't know what flavor it would be, but I did not expect floating clear balls. I just thought it was frog eggs that were laid in my pudding, but ended up trying it and loving it. And I still enjoy tapioca pudding to this very day. And now they're used in boba drinks and all kinds of other stuff. So enjoy your National Tapioca Day. Up next, it's Ho'onu'a, Good For Me.

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2: Aloha, this is Stan Lawrence from Orchid Land Surf Shop, reporting from Hilo Bay with the Doc Hine KWXX Island-Wide Surf Update for this Sunday, June 28th. And currently we've got easterly trades at 10 to 20 knots. Surf air on the northeast shore is 3 to 5 feet. Beach breaks and points up Hamakua and North Kohala, 3 to 5 feet. The northwest is flat. Southwest shore, 2 to 3 feet. And the southeast shore, 3 to 5 feet. A 0.0 low tide, 7 a.m. 2.7 high tide, 2:46 this afternoon. Your sunset, 7:04. Tomorrow sunrise, 5:45 a.m. Orchid Land Surf is closed today. We're open tomorrow from 10 a.m. to 5 p.m. Have a great Sunday. That's the Doc Hine Orchid Land Surf Update. You're riding the airwaves on your feel-good Island Music Station, KWXX.